0: You show go mark 24.
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0: Devil.
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We have a 77-year-old female unresponsive, possible CBA, advising she's breathing rough.

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1: 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Correction, 10-4. 407, 740 Owl Hill Road, Elizabeth. 77-year-old female, unresponsive. They believe she may have had a stroke last night, but she didn't want to go to the hospital. They're also advising she's breathing rough. Owl Hill Road, Elizabeth.
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1: 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I believe it's going to be Piper's.

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Now he's breathing.

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0: route.
1: Emerson Avenue, room 44 at the Motel 6. Checking on a Jimmy Taylor subject. 17 advised he was throwing up blood. Told him to go to the ER last night. Can't get a hold of him now.

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0: 10-4-4-18.
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0: advise Canton of a stroke alert. 7 and Medic 1 are okay on scene.
1: Copy, engine.
0: You copy?
2: 10-4, are you flying the patient? We have fire department setting up an LZ.
0: Yeah, I was going to advise of a stroke alert, and 407 and Medic 1 are okay on scene.
2: Or 407, I copy that. I was asking if you are flying the patient. We have fire department setting up for an LZ.
0: Shortly.

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I'd like to file a report.

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0: 7. Isolation is 64 in progress, 514 Neal Street, 514 Neal Street. 17's advising she lost her phone. It's pinging at this address. 17 is there in a white Ford Focus.
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0: 10-4, just advise, sir, I expect you on a 17 in person at Latrobe Street. It's going to be the other half of that 17 via 21.
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0: 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So this was a child on the phone. 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

0: 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Department's wanting to know where you guys are at.
1: You're out from the LZ, had to pull over. We'll be there shortly. Thank you.
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0: 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I did manage to find one of the owners. Do you need me to make contact?
1: 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Just put that information in the cab.
0: 10-4.
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We had a request for a serve for a personal protection order, 1320 25th Street. Subject is home now.

0: 53. I've placed you on a 17 in person at the Latrobe Street mission, 1725 Latrobe Street. There's a female there advising that a male subject there is harassing her.
1: Double.

0: Central 13. They're just advising of a pending call for 1083 possible use. 17 is at Sonic in a blue Chrysler 200. Wants to meet with someone there in reference to a sister using 83.
1: We're all being route. You can share the literature. Call 24. She's been advised.
0: 10-4.
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0: 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Can you start a 52 towards the Homecrest Apartments?
1: We know an approximate address.
0: No, I'm following the 17 there. She'll advise on my address when we get there.
1: Four.

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1: 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We have law enforcement en route regarding 1083.

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Roger, is reason route. She was at the hospital earlier and left AMA. She weighs approximately 250 pounds.

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1: 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He's the 9 bus.

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She's advising no contractions, no back pain.

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0: Central Station 144 Golf Drive, Parkersburg, 49-year-old female, chest pain, time of alert 2321. Room 225, room 225. 82-year-old male, fallen unconscious, has a weak pulse. He weighs approximately 171 pounds. He will be in the bathroom. They're also advising shallow breathing.
1: 1-0 Alpha.
0: Four medic 1-0.

0: Central 48, that's coming back to right out of Parkersburg on a Ford Fusion, expiration 3 of 2026, status showing expired.
1: We got a 27 listed in on your rear. George 099.

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1: Golf Drive, cross street of Core Road, Greenview Drive, 49-year-old female testing, pulse is 165, history of heart, she's complaining of pulse rising.

Control 37. Adult, 1115 38th Street, 1115 38th Street. There's more details in the call card. The female subject was last seen with a backpack, wearing leopard print pants and a black shirt. Direction of travel turned right towards Hemlock.

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0: 24, I'll have a report. I'll take care of that last call. Other units to 22.
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I'll go over there for you. 10-4, sir.

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1: I'm clear of the Willows. 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I'm having a call with Vienna.

0: 29.
1: Can you respond to 2805 11th Avenue? We've got EMS on scene for a 32-year-old female with an endometriosis flare-up. She's becoming 10:30.

Clear as the pain, and we have the patient to starting mileage 974, 11.6.

0: 10:38, 14th Ave, Sawyer Street, 14th Avenue and Sawyer Street, 17th of Avenue, there's a vehicle pulling into the driveway, blaring the horn, unsure what type of vehicle it is.
1: Lisa. 48, come from 4.
0: Central copies. Just to advise, 17 saw the vehicle going down Erie Street. Advised he may be intoxicated towards 12th Avenue.
1: Four.

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1: I've trapped on 95 between Rayon and Edgelon. Navy of the vehicle to Blue Tahoe, I 28, John Sam Queen, 7697.
0: 4, I was just about to advise we're getting another call on it. Area 4427, 12 to have.
1: I can advise 1000 vehicles.

Copy that vehicle, I'll be in the background.

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1: 29. 17 advised us that that prom party vehicle is blown up onto the curb. Still continuously blaring the horn in the area.
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0: 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There's a van inside with all the doors open. 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

173 Cherry Street, 173 Cherry Street in Elizabeth. 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

Central 425. 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
0: 1038. 617 31st Street, 617 31st Street, possible truck in the back alley of this address. 17 is the owner, but there's no one should be there.

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1: 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I spoke to the owner of the phone. There's a lot of people.

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0: Station 1, 3714 East 7th Street. 3714 East 7th Street at the Red Roof Inn, be in the lobby. Male subject there hasn't slept in 3 days after doing some meth. Wants to be checked out. Alert 241.
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3714 East 7th Street, the Red Roof Inn. They'll be in the lobby. Male subject there. Did meth. 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

0: 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The subject's at the gas station there. Motion detected. Negative contact.
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Fallen and uninjured.

0: Central, 5837. One hang up. It's going to be 531 Fifth Street, 531 Fifth Street, One Community Federal. Could hear some noise in the background, possibly an issue due to the weather.
1: Yeah.

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0: 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DuPont Road East, 1000 DuPont Road East. 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
1: 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It's going to be a blue Chevy truck versus a tan Chevy Cruze. 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

0: Central Station 4, respond to 1212 Avery Street, 1212 Avery Street for the 7-Eleven, to the 27-year-old male, sweating and shaking, eyes going to be inside with the 17, time of alert 625.
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1: 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The 27-year-old male advising he's sweating and shaking. 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
0: West Virginia, Charles, 741-859, break.

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0: Central 44 23. A 911 hang-up call from the landline at One Community Federal Credit Union, 531 Fifth Street, 531 Fifth Street. Just hear what sounded like movement on the call. Unable to make contact with anybody there.
1: Quiet, I'll get up.

Central Station 4. I found at 1012 26th Street, 1012 26th Street for a 911 hang-up with open line. Could hear slight muffled sound, so. No answer on callback. Time of alert, Arizona 2.

0: on the 1012 26th Street for a 911 hangout. There was an open line. Could hear slight muffled talking, no sounds of distress. Unable to make contact on callback. It just rang busy.
1: Street, Bartlett Street, and Avery Street. Have a 911 hang up. Negative contact on callback. 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
1: 408-20, we made contact. It was an accidental.
0: 10-4, 0716. Just advised EMS was on scene. They spoke to the people there, advised that it was accidental. They're clearing.

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0: 4 EMS made contact. They're on 26th Street. 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

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Respond for a possible power line down. 24 Dempsey Avenue, number 24 Dempsey Avenue. I was advising it's hanging down on the ground and across the roadway. Tower Page, 0731.

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1: 10-4, showing you now, going to be in the area of 24 Dempsey Avenue, low-hanging line of unknown type. I think it's going from a pole to a trailer across the roadway.

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0: Can you check on your map whether that's supposed to be the bottom of the hill or top? We're not even finding that number. Not if anybody to meet us in the line down.
1: John 4, we're showing 24 should be possibly the third trailer on the right from College Parkway.
0: Okay, we'll go back and check that area also.

0: Central, 901.
1: 901, go ahead.
0: We walked here and haven't seen anything. Is a caller, could they come out and meet us?
1: Negative. The caller is no longer in the area. Now, I think she was dropping her child off over on Aqua Circle at the bus stop. And when she circled around, came down Dempsey, she saw this line. She said the trailer appeared to be labeled 24.
0: Okay, we're finding no 24. We're finding no lines down. We're clear.
1: 10-4.

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Central Station 2, respond at 4014 12th Avenue, 4014 12th Avenue, Parkersburg. 390 female, rising pain in her back and abdomen, unable to ambulate. Dove alert 0823.

10-4-4-0-7, Joni and Rocket, 4014th, 12th Avenue, 4014 12th Avenue, Parkersburg, 493-year-old female, advising she needs to go to the hospital for pain in her back and abdomen, unable to ambulate.

0: 78 Charles Street for threatened person. 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
1: M-Y-3.

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position 4. Respond to 1824 Murdoch Avenue, 1824 Murdoch Avenue. Please, St. Joe Recovery. Is a 61-year-old male having issues breathing, advising. Is on 02. Going to be in the ambulance bay. Have alert 0859.

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1: Turn in route to 1824 Modoc Avenue, 1824 Modoc Avenue, Parkersburg to the St. Joe Recovery. Having a 61-year-old male, having difficulty breathing, on O2. O2 set sitting at 85, going to be in Hampton's Bay.
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0: Control Station 4. Respond to 1212 Laird Avenue, 1212 Laird Avenue in Parkersburg for a female in her 80s. Somebody's advising her neighbor screamed that her mother passed away. Time alert 0907.
1: 17's a neighbor advising that someone came outside of this house and screamed that her mother had passed away. I'm sure this is the correct address. The address looks like a three-story tan siding carport out back.
2: Residents. The resident there was yelling for help, advised that she believes her mother has passed away. Female, possibly in her 80s.

0: me too.
1: What is it?
0: Responding to 1607 Lynn Street for an 88 tech. 17 advised that 1607 and 1611 Lynn, they're both marked unhabitable. They advise that there's about a dozen people in 1607 and about 2 to 3 in 1611 that are possibly sleeping.
1: Roger.

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We have an 80-year-old female. Symptoms believe this patient is septic, the fever, high heart rate, low blood pressure, difficulty breathing at times, and confused. Some of alert 0922. 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For an 80-year-old female, something believes she's septic, has a fever, high heart rate, low blood pressure, difficulty breathing at times, confused.

0: 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Got three more coming, Steve.
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Just an update, the 17 devising the roommate just left and went to the store.

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2: Telephone 901. I believe it's going to be in front of 309 36th Street. It's laying in the roadway. At least one vehicle has already driven over top of it.
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0: 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I'll be out removing it.
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0: 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They'll be burning small piles today through the 30th. 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

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We have a 66-year-old female. The physician assistant advising the patient does not look good, wanting her to be checked out at the ER. To be in the room 10 on the first floor. Time of alert, 0946.

0: Central 901. I've got these wires removed from the street. I've got a pole number they were attached to. Ready to call me?
1: Go ahead.
0: Pole number 82 over 1, repeating 82 over 1.
1: 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Your numbers.
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0: 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Going to be in room 10 on the first floor.

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Lubeck Hills Drive, 227 East Lubeck Hills Drive in Washington. 17's advising there is a fire behind the dryer. Still trying to evacuate. Time of alert, 0951.

0: on scene. 413 Central. We're getting ready to clear Belpre ER. Will we be closer to that structure fire?
1: I couldn't advise that, sir.

4092, you're en route 227 East Lubeck Hills Drive, 227 East Lubeck Hills Drive in Washington. 17's advising the behind the dryer was on fire, currently evacuating. Advisory possibly has been out, but still requesting it be checked.

Well, all units on Lynn Street, are you guys? Bobby Meyer's subject, he has a 99 online for procuring gas, water, electricity by device with intent to defraud to KBS. He also is an NCIC hit times two, one out of Ohio, one out of Illinois, both no extradition, in-state pickup only, one for failure to appear, one for simple assault break. Also to advise, there was a 99 online for the Rose Davis subject. It's a fourth whisper battery. The rest are negative 99, negative NCIC.

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1: 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We were 10-8 as well.
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0: Central Station 4. Respond to 1504 20th Street, 1504 20th Street in Parkersburg for a possible structure fire. Somebody's advising there's a burning smell coming from the bathroom. Says it smells electrical. Time of alert, 10:03. 1504 20th Street, 1504 20th Street. Possible structural fire or electrical fire. The cross streets are Oak Street and Plum Street. I was advised of a burning smell in the bathroom. Tom Page, 1003 out. Tempo 410, turn in route to 1504 20th Street. 1504 20th Street for a possible structure fire. Something's advising that there's an electrical smell coming from the bathroom.
1: Electrical, no smoke or flames at this time.
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0: 10-4-4. Just advised of a possible structure fire at 1504 20th Street. 17 advised that they're smelling something burning, but don't see any smoke or flames.
4: 12 has fire department advised they needed.
0: 10-4.
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0: 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I was out at Petrov Street Mission, reference at 1017. I'm taking care of the 24. 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

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They have a medical alarm activation. 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

0: We've checked his residence. We're unable to detect any smell of smoke or find any signs. 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We've advised him if he smells anything else to call us back. 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
1: On the 1716 Gowan Road for 1050 PD, it's going to be a Ford SUV versus a Ford F-150. Looks like both vehicles are going to need a record, as the Rockies by request for the Ford truck, no preference for the other vehicle, still on the roadway.

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1: Easy to respond. Central Station 3, respond to 20 Park Lane, 20 Park Lane in Vienna, of a 6-year-old male. Somebody is advising he believes he possibly shot himself. Advising he's been sick. Somebody is there, but they do not currently live together. Time of alert, 10:33.

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0: four for five, Phil.
1: Good.

0: coordinate for it there. 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
1: You advise, that's the end. And that is one, that's the one.

0: to respond, 1602 Murdoch Avenue for a 1038. It's going to be a Pontiac Grand Prix that is abandoned. The 17th wanting officers to check on it.
1: Wonderful.
0: I was trying to dispatch you out on a 1038 vehicle at 1602 Murdoch Avenue.
1: Stand for, I'll be there.
0: Stand for, break central to 44, you get 22.

another call from 2212 36th Street apartment. It was an Oscar for an unknown problem. 17 sounds confused, not making any sense at all, stating he was expecting somebody over and they haven't made it yet, advising that someone could possibly be down, maybe fallen. We're not sure what's going on.

Station 1. Respond to 2212 36th Street, Apartment O. 2212 36th Street, Apartment O, and as Oscar. Have an unknown age male advising needing EMS for someone falling. Tom Vort, 1050. Correction, 1049.

0: 4. Respond to 1616 La Trobe Street, 1616 La Trobe Street in Parkersburg of a unknown age female, possibly not breathing, they're unknown on it, is unconscious. Time of alert, 1053.
1: Trobe Street, 1616 La Trobe Street, possible unconscious, unresponsive object. Okay, 1053.
2: 413 and Medic 4 will be en route.
0: 10-4, 413 and Medic 4, showing you en route to 1616 La Trobe Street, 1616 La Trobe Street in Parkersburg. The 17 calling in advised that a female is yelling to call 911, saying that there's possibly an unknown age female, unresponsive, inside the building, not moving, unknown on breathing. 23. I'm unconscious, unresponsive, possible 1010 in progress, 1616 La Trobe Street. Was called in by a maintenance guy in the area advising a female subject was shouting to call 911 about an unresponsive subject, and then male and a female started shouting at each other.
3: You're responding.
0: They mean somebody's going to jail.
2: Copy. Diverting to that.
0: 10-4. They're now advising a male subject that showed up in the middle of the argument, just left on foot, wearing a whitish t-shirt down La Trobe towards 17th. Female subject still there. Showing you on scene, 1055.

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1: Rescue's on scene, EMS and law enforcement also on scene.
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3: Stating that you can cancel, everything's okay on scene.
1: Two copies, we're clear. 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
1: That's

0: 28 left on you. David 2 Kang 184, West Virginia. Alright, stand by. Street, show me back in route to 36th Street. Four.
1: Road 22.
0: Good.
1: Back to 2007 Pontiac. It's expired as of 12/2025. Also stating insurance is bad, I believe, to a Carrie Miller subject out at Harris Highway, Louisville.
0: Okay.

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Advising you can disregard.

0: Center.
1: Yes.
0: He's in a rain and flag. Is that a 10-4?
1: 10-4.

Control Station 4. Respond to 1201 9th Street, Apartment 12. 1201 9th Street, Apartment 12. In Vienna, we have a 65-year-old male, I think shortness of breath, heart rate of 42. As the doors will be unlocked, time of alert, 1129.

10408, showing you en route to 1201 9th Street, apartment 12, 1201 9th Street, apartment 12 in Vienna. Have a 65-year-old male, violent shortness of breath, heart rate of 42, violent doors will be unlocked.

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1: Go ahead. 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
0: Go ahead.
1: Dot 27 is expired. That subject is also NCIC out of Ohio, full extradition for probation violation. Break.
0: Sound for good.
1: Dot 28 is showing on a 2012 Ford maroon and collar, expires 12 of 26, negative NCIC.

3. 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

0: 54 U Central. 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We got him detained.
1: 4. Go ahead.
2: Ma'am, I'll take care of that NCIC here out of Ohio. I'll take it.
1: 10-4.
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0: to secure. Judge has one online for obstruction on law enforcement, probation, parole, court security, ETC. He is on Diablo, Oklahoma for failure to appear. Limited extradition for surrounding county and Oklahoma only.
1: Or you advise the local warrant for him, right?
0: Affirmative, he has one online.
1: Thank you. I'll be
0: 10-4.

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2: 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I'm 10A back to city.
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Can we see two vehicles, no injuries, a Ford Maverick and a Mitsubishi Eclipse pulled to the side of the road?

0: 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Can 7, Lynch Street, AA Tech, code enforcement.
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Central Station 3. Respond to 4403 Sandalwood Place, 4403 Sandalwood Place, for a 64-year-old female advising severe pain and a past leg amputation, advising that was making her lightheaded, becoming non-responsive, nothing, having chest pains, hands are clammy. Time of alert, 1317.

report. Please have a 64-year-old female causing severe pain and a past leg amputation, saying that the pain was making her lightheaded. The symptoms now saying that she's becoming non-responsive, not having chest pains, hands are clammy. Sorry, about 5 to 10 minutes ago, saying she's not talking, has a blank stare. Report.

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1: 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Just expected.
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someone. 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Have a medical alarm activation for a 71-year-old female. 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Time of alert, 1340.

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Four 24, showing you en route to 3310 Broad Street, 3310 Broad Street in Parkersburg for a medical alarm activation. 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

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Time of page 1344.

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1: 10-4-3, I'll show you en route to Speedway, 1400 7th Street for a fuel spill that's over 5 gallons. It's going to be pump number 7, the pumps are set off.

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0: clear. 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

0: 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A phone call about a really big pothole, stating that it's almost caused an accident. They did advise that if you're on Lakeview turning onto Parkview, that's where it is located at.
1: If you would notify the street department about that pothole, 12th Century, you can show up 24.
0: 24. 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
0: But 1050 PD going on the Sam's Club lot, 1100 Grand Central Avenue. They're requesting an officer to be up front at the awning at the front entrance. It's a Nissan and a Dodge pickup.
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0: 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Into the south entrance of JC Penney.

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4, respond to 400 5th Street, 400 5th Street. It's going to be DHHR. Have a 24 to 25-year-old male employee there, advising of active seizure. Been going on for about a minute to two, 1 to 2 minutes. Advising to come down to the second floor using the freight elevator. Time of alert 1503.

10, sunny en route to 400 Fifth Street, 400 Fifth Street to the DHHR. 24 to 25 year old male, unknown on medical history, advising of an active seizure. Staying is now stopped. 17 is advising to come to the second floor using the freight elevator.

0: Justice Agency, 4424 16th Avenue. Call came in through Meigs County Sheriff's Department needing to make contact with a Donald Kenny subject at this address. If you make contact with him, can you have him call the number that's in the call card?
1: Familiar to come in and use a freight elevator.
2: No, you got, well, yeah, find what we need.

0: 23. Division Street and Camden Avenue. They're advising all sides of the traffic light are flashing. They're flashing red. Are you able to confirm that?
1: I can check it. I'm heading from north now.
0: Four.
1: 4-2 Central, I can confirm that. You can't do that.
0: I apologize, you were broken. Can you 10-9?
1: 42, affirmative on the flashing light, division in Camden.
0: 10-4.

0: You show is clear. Subject's negative 56. He's on his way. We'll be 10-8.
1: 10-4, 13-10.

0: 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I dropped you on a 1017 via public service. 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
1: 1512. Monitor station 90, respond Lexington Park Drive, 34th Street, Lexington Park Drive, 34th Street, motor vehicle accident with injury, single vehicle, driver appears unresponsive, time phase 1513.
2: Correction, 1450 PI, we have a patient advising that he's in the behind the wheel, unresponsive, his mouth open, unknown on breathing, time of alert 1513.
3: One copy.

10-4 Medic 4, responding to Lexington Park Drive and 34th Street for a possible 1050 PI. 15 stating that there's a male subject, unknown on age, behind the wheel, unresponsive, unknown on breathing, causing his mouth is wide open.

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1: 130.
0: Central, I spoke to an employee. They've been advised of a civil issue. Show me 24 today.
1: They're advising the driver appears unresponsive, unknown on breathing at this time.
2: Central's advisor is a male subject, unknown on age, behind the wheel, unresponsive, stating his mouth is wide open, unknown on breathing.
1: EMS en route, looks like a four-door silver sedan. Passerby is advising male subject behind the wheel is unresponsive.
0: 10-4.
3: Copies, being route.
1: 27, 15, 16.

0: Central, Rescue 15.
1: Hey, go ahead.
0: We've had another call on this, advising the driver is responsive up and out of the vehicle at this time. Vehicle's still in the roadway, disabled.
1: Okay, we've got about a 30-second ETA.
0: 10-4. I'm moving.
2: Sorry. 10-4, 15-17. 15-17.

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0: 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He's conscious and alert, and they're waiting on a tow.
1: 10-4, 15-18.

0: Central Medic 424 has advised it's going to be a negative 50 PI. Vehicle just broken down.
1: Back in service.
0: 10-4, 15-18.
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0: 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It's just a disabled vehicle. They're on standby. We're clear.
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0: 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Go ahead.
1: 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I'll be standing by directed traffic.
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Central Station 3. Respond to 2805 11th Avenue, 2805 11th Avenue in Vienna for a 32-year-old female. When she was discharged from the hospital yesterday for abdominal pain, I think it's now back and it's also throwing up blood. Time of alert 1559.

4403. Showing you around to 2805 11th Avenue, 2805 11th Avenue. For a 32-year-old female, she was discharged from the hospital yesterday having abdominal pain, throwing out blood now.

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Central Station 4. Respond to 1602 St. Mary's Avenue. 1602 St. Mary's Avenue is going to be the Go Mart there. They have a 30 to 40 year old female customer complaining of hip and leg pain, having difficulty walking. It's going to be inside the store. Kind of alert, 1607.

of a traffic that was all static. Okay, 4407, 1608.

Temple 413, turning around to 1602 St. Mary's Avenue, 1602 St. Mary's Avenue, to be the Gomar for a 30 to 40 year old female complaining of hip and leg pain, advising having difficulty walking. She's going to be sitting on a chair on the inside.

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Central Station 2. Respond to 147 Jordan Lane. 147 Jordan Lane, Mineral Wells. Going to be the far back of the building. Rising of a 6-year-old female. Not unconscious. Unknown on breathing. Time of alert 1613.

0: 10-4 Medic 4, showing en route to 147 Jordan Lane, 147 Jordan Lane, and Mineral Wells. Verizon are going to be at the far back part of the building. 70-80 is a 6-year-old female, unconscious, possibly having a heat stroke, advising that her breathing is shallow.
1: Team's okay on scene.
0: 10-4.
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0: Showing you en route to 147 Jordan Lane, 147 Jordan Lane, and Mineral Wells, advising to be at the far back part of the building. For a 6-year-old female, advising unconscious, possibly having a heat stroke, stating she is breathing, but breathing shallow.

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Central Station 6. Respond to 4975 Waverly Road, 4975 Waverly Road in Waynestown. He's a 17th passerby stating that underneath the interstate bridge on Waverly Road is a female subject bawling, possibly injured in torn up clothes. Going to be wearing a black dress. Time of alert 1618.

0: talking. 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

406, showing you en route to 4975 Waverly Road, 4975 Waverly Road in Williamstown. We have an unknown age female subject advising she's underneath the interstate bridge on Waverly, saying she's bawling, possibly injured, and wearing a really torn up black dress.

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2: We've looked on the air pretty good. They must have moved on to somewhere else. We're going to be clear.
1: Wondering how far out Waverly you guys checked.
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1: Ten four.

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1: 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Is there another unit with traffic?
0: 25 transporting Gandam.
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0: 425 is out at Camden. We have arrived.
1: Tenfold 425, showing you arrived at Camden 1645.

0: 523, Yukon 22, it was accidental.
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0: Before. 1050 PD in the area of 520 Juliana Street. With two vehicles, no injuries happened in the roadway. It's a Ford Fusion versus a Chevy truck. They advise they are parked in the parking lot just past this bus garage.

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1: Has already occurred. 43 Willowbrook Drive. 17 advises he parked his car in the garage and left the garage door open, had his keys on his dash, was only inside for about an hour. Car is now missing.
0: Okay.
1: It's going to be a white Kia Soul with brown interior.

Central 25. I dropped you down on 1017 via phone in reference to a 1062 adult.

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I'll give you the address when I get there.

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1: 55.
0: Entry approach is only the cause. 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

Rosemar Road, passing Apollo Drive, direction of travel towards Vienna. It's a great Tesla. 1028-547-044, Adam. The vehicle almost hit a pole coming on Rosemar from Parkersburg, swerving on the road, speeding.

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0: 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Can you say again?
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0: 1073 Ann Street, 113 Ann Street. I believe it's the Parkersburg Convention. Point of activation, zone 1. Negative contact, no description on where zone 1 is.
1: That's 23.

respond to 504 34th Street, Vienna, apartment 4320 female. Wife feels like someone is sitting on her chest. She doesn't have a history of heart attack.

0: 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Does have a history of heart.
1: Apartment 4, correct?

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Already occurred, 1411 22nd Street, 1411 22nd Street. The main reference to an iPhone being taken.

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1: 4.

0: 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We got a 2305, 16,000. Apartment 8. Mark as a harassment. 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

0: Central 59, 28's coming back to us. Stevens, subject out of Parkersburg on a Dodge. I believe it's going to be a Charger. Expiration 5 for 2027. Central 47 status.
1: Okay.

0: 7 Central. 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
1: 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Which unit was that?
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1: subject, press in person. It's going to be the Big Lots by the Grand Central Mall. 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

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There

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Harmony Ridge Recovery, 47 Chamber Circle Road. 46-year-old female. They had the Narcan earlier today.

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1: 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Just advise 1070 power lines and power pole on fire, 1305 Broadway Avenue, 1305 Broadway Avenue. 17 on this was advising there is a transfer on fire. The pole is on fire as well.

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Please respond to the area of 1305 Broadway Avenue. Transformer and power pole have caught fire. How page 1950. Copy, 1305 Broadway Avenue. We've been advised that a transformer as well as power pole have caught fire.

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1: Property advising that these subjects that called in first are not permitted to be there. They're requesting in person.

0: call, he's still okay?
1: 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He's in his on dog.
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0: This transformer is just smoking a little bit. There's no danger here. Engine 6 will be clear to turn to station. We advise the resident in front of the pole that the power company will be here shortly.
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I've dropped you on a 17 via 21 in reference to 62 adults. They've been located.

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Control 54. Or already occurred, needs an in-person 1411 22nd Street, 1411 22nd Street. The 17 advises her phone was stolen. She did try to call it. Someone answered it and said that they are going

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1: And the CAD 24 for now.
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0: Are you able to advise how many occupants?
1: Advised one female subject is out of the vehicle on her knees. There is another subject still in the vehicle. Our caller was a passerby.

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1: 47.
0: One patient, 50-year-old male, passed out prior to the collision.
2: Send a second truck to this.
1: 10-4, any other information?
0: Negative, two vehicles involved. Standby, let me try to get other patient information.

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1: Other occupants on injured break.
0: 4. Go ahead.
1: For a Ram 2500, next lift for SUV.
2: I apologize, sir. I cut your first bit of traffic off there. I got Ram 2500, next lift for an SUV.
1: Rocky is by request for the Ram 2500, and next lift are closest for SUV, both front end damage.
0: 10-4.

0: 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We've got a lot of bleed over the fire channel. Who is going?
1: Tower Simba.
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0: Negative on the preference, closest will be fine.
1: 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Four 2002.